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2: 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The Pulse.

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2: We've enjoyed some of the cooler August temperatures that we've had all month here lately. Looks like temperatures will start to climb a little bit towards the weekend, but this evening we'll be watching for a couple of scattered storms trying to drift down out of the mountains like they have the last couple of nights, just not quite as widespread. About 30% on rain chances. We're going to see a low tonight of 63, and then for tomorrow, looks like we're back to some sunshine. Temperatures up a bit. We'll see a high of 95. From News Channel 10, I'm Doppler Dave for KXIT.
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0: 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The answer is simple.
1: 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Hit buttons. 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
1: 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You know, those old guys at the coffee shop.
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1: Congratulations. What's up, my brother?
2: 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What are you two? What are you, Zap? 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

0: The critics are raving about Jesse Torres every weekday here on KXIT. Here's what one had to say.
1: The shock factor is jaw-dropping and unexpected for sure. I've been terrified. I've been looking over my shoulders, head on a swivel, because that's my baby.

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1: Mom! 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Mommy! Mommy! Mommy! 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Mommy! Mama! 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
1: I'm MG Kelly. 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
1: 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This is the American Hit List, and it's on again. Thanks for coming along this week as we revisit the times when the greatest hits of all time were chart toppers. 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
1: 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Do all the talking, the recording, hit buttons. 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

0: 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You know, those old guys at the coffee shop.
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1: 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What else could you ask for?
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0: The critics are raving about Jesse Torres every weekday here on KXIT. Here's what one had to say.
1: The shock factor is jaw-dropping and unexpected for sure. I've been terrified. I've been looking over my shoulders, head on a swivel, because that's my baby.

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1: Adult Earth beings radiate emotions like fires radiate heat. Right now, you appear to me as a smoldering fire.

0: 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Classic rock so good, you have to tell your mom about us.
1: Mom! Mom! Mom! Mommy! Mommy! Mommy! Mama! Mama! Mommy! Mama! Mama!
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2: A researcher has developed a tool to predict chronic wasting disease in whitetail deer. Hello, everyone. I'm veterinarian Dr. Bob Judd with Texas Vet News on the Texas Farm Bureau Radio Network. Chronic wasting disease, or CWD, is a fatal syndrome that causes weight loss, ataxia or wobbling, listlessness, and other neurological symptoms in both farmed and free-ranging U.S. mule deer, elk, moose, and whitetail deer. The disease is recognized as a prion disease, indicating that an infectious misfolded protein is instrumental for behavior changes, emaciation, progressive neurological disease, and death. Dr. Christopher Seabury from Texas A&M indicates that certain aspects of the white-tailed deer's response to chronic wasting disease are moderately to highly heritable, or passed from parent to offspring, and can be predicted using a custom genomic tool designed by Dr. Seabury. The custom tool, a novel array, can be used to predict a white-tailed deer's response to CWD exposure with high accuracy and is likely to become widely used in a genetic evaluation program aimed at reducing the presence of CWD. This would allow deer farmers and wildlife managers to selectively breed the least susceptible deer and reduce CWD populations, although currently the program is focusing on white-tailed deer. CWD is currently present in 26 states in America, multiple Canadian provinces, and Eurasia. The research used molecular genetic techniques and the machine learning to analyze DNA samples from deer with and without CWD. Dr. Seabury indicates that one of the most important things from his study is the mean genomic prediction accuracy, which is around 81%. This means we can predict with 81% accuracy the phenotype of a tested animal and the genetic merit of each animal as it relates to CWD. Dr. Seabury's goal is to develop an inexpensive test that can be widely used and implemented. I'm Dr. Bob Judd. This is the Texas Farm Bureau Radio Network.
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0: Here at KXIT, we are dedicated to bringing you the clearest, cleanest signal with the best engineers money can buy. That means putting them to work around the clock.
1: Testing.
0: Excuse me, I'm working here.
1: There you go. Try to have a good show. 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

0: Mitch Anthony here with today's Daily Dose. What is the point of doing something if we cannot or will not pour our hearts and souls into it? Too often we get bored with what we do because we no longer allow ourselves to be emotionally involved. Instead, there's a disconnect between our heart and our hands. A while ago, I was on my way to give a product presentation that I'd given scores of times. It was full of facts, statistics, trends, and solutions. The audience usually listened, asked a question or two. This time, however, I decided to get emotionally involved in my presentation. My voice changed because I spoke with passion. The audience seemed to be magnetized by this passion. From the first word, I spoke in personal terms instead of statistical terms about how this had helped me and people I know. When I was finished, they started clapping with enthusiasm. My excitement and my emotional involvement had rubbed off on them. People love to see passion and sincerity. If there is no passion, people will begin to wonder why you do what you do. For your success, remember this. 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
2: 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I'm Kerry Martin with Texas Ag News and Views on the Texas Farm Bureau Radio Network. A couple of announcements over the past week are giving us more ways to fight the screwworm in Texas. The first is that the NovoFly screwworm fly strain is closer to being used in large-scale fly production. Releasing sterile flies got rid of screwworms in the U.S. back in the 60s, and it's proving to be very useful in containing the spread we currently have here in Texas. But the downside of that practice is that half the sterile flies produced are females. Only the males are helpful in breaking down the screwworm fly's life cycle. The NovoFly strain will only produce male flies, essentially doubling the effectiveness of sterile fly releases. The original sterile fly technique was developed right here in Texas at the U.S. Livestock Insect Research Laboratory in Kerrville. That work has continued and has now resulted in the NovoFly technology. The EPA granted an emergency use for it back in June, and it's currently undergoing field testing in Panama. The sterile fly production facility currently being built in the Rio Grande Valley will be using this NovoFly technology to produce only male flies. The other development is the EPA has approved an emergency use authorization for a generic Ivermec to prevent screwworm infestations. The move covers injectable bimectin. It can be used for screwworm prevention at birth, castration, or the appearance of a wound. Many harvested farm fields will be full of dove hunters in a few days.
3: Dove hunting season across the state opens Tuesday, and officials at the Texas Parks and Wildlife Department are saying it looks to be a good one. According to TPWD, much of the state received significant rainfall this spring, which has bolstered the previous year's healthy dove population. TPWD biologists estimate both mourning and white-winged dove populations at near record highs. This year's season dates and regulations are available on OutdoorAnnual.com. For the Texas Farm Bureau Radio Network, I'm Jessica Domel.
2: The American Farm Bureau, the Livestock Marketing Association, the National Cattlemen's Beef Association, and the U.S. Cattlemen's Association have all teamed up to write a letter to President Trump urging him to reverse a proposed 90-day duty-free beef import plan they believe would weaken the long-term stability of the U.S. cattle industry. The letter calls on the administration to work with industry stakeholders on solutions that keep food affordable while protecting producers, consumers, and strengthening the nation's ability to produce its own food. I'm Kerry Martin on the Texas Farm Bureau Radio Network.
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4: 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I'm Tom Nicoletti with Focus on Agriculture at the Texas Farm Bureau Radio Network. The National Fish and Wildlife Foundation, along with McDonald's USA, have announced nearly $2.4 million in grants through the Grassland Resilience and Conservation Initiative that will help complete voluntary conservation easements on working ranches across the country, including projects here in Texas. The funding supports the diligence and transaction costs required to permanently conserve grasslands while keeping ranching operations in production. The grants will unlock nearly $99.1 million in total conservation impact by leveraging approximately $96.7 million in matching contributions that support the advancement of conservation easements. Projects funded through these grants will include helping permanently conserve an expected 100,000 acres of grasslands across 31 properties in 11 states, cover common expenses such as property appraisals, environmental assessments, title work, and other legal and financial requirements, also help to permanently conserve grasslands that provide important habitat and migration corridors for wildlife, also to support working ranches that underpin local economies and the U.S. beef supply chain. For Texas specifically, the Texas Agricultural Land Trust is awarded $485,000 to help conserve more than 12,000 acres of working ranch land across seven counties. This is the second round of grants awarded through the Grassland Resilience and Conservation Initiative. I'm Tom Nicoletti for the Texas Farm Bureau Radio Network.
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1: This hour's weather being brought to you by High Plains Auctioneers. Well, temperatures have been running at more temperate levels the last couple of days, at or slightly below normal for the last part of August. But here for today and heading into the weekend, temperatures starting to trend up a little bit as high pressure builds back over the area. We should see a high today around 95, and we will be watching for a couple of evening storms here and there, 20% on rain. Low tonight, 66.

0: 87 degrees. And for the weekend, looks like we'll see highs in the upper 90s to near 100. 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
2: He's like fire and ice and rage, the night and the storm and the heart of the sun. He's wonderful.

And that one going out to the crew of Hodes. Getting it done this morning. Keeping me fed. I appreciate it. Thank ya. And it's yet another Friday here in Dalhart, Texas. I saw some lightning off to the east of us, but no rain for us overnight. And well, we'll just see how it goes. We'll look at the extended forecast. I'm afraid it's next week's just going to be hot. I'll just give you a spoiler right now on that. But we'll take a look at it here in just a second. I'm your Chief Yeti around here, Aaron Graves, broadcasting live from the Valley Irrigation Big Five Pump Studios. And it is Friday. And it's a good Friday. So we had JV football last night. Tonight, we got Golden Wolves football. And we'll have the game on the radio for you to enjoy. They're playing in Perryton, so if you can't make it out to Perryton, you can tune in and listen tonight. Friends and family can listen online, kxit.com. Have them tune in a little bit early and enjoy some music before the game starts. And since it is Football Friday, we'll have the coaches show right after the news here at 7:30. Talk to Coach Joey Reed about the Dalhart Wolves football team, what's been going on, and about tonight's game. All that's coming up. So stay tuned. Let's play some music. Gin Blossoms here on The Pulse.

712 and 66 degrees. We're going to wade through a Friday morning and looking at the extended forecast. Dr. Dave mentioned a little bit of rain potential this evening, and unfortunately, that's all I see. And we had some rain chances next week, and they appear to have evaporated. Yes, pun intended, because our temperatures are going to be upper 90s, around 100, starting tomorrow through at least Thursday next week. Yeah, that's it. Here we go again, another week. Another week-long heat wave coming our way. And matter of fact, the Weather Service sent kind of a 6 to 10-day temperature outlook. And yeah, above-average temperatures, below-average precipitation for the next 6 to 10 days. Well, you know, what can I say? Eventually, it'll be December, and we might cool down into the 80s by then. That's what I'm hoping.

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14: What do you?
0: Yeah, that's a full moon in the sky this morning. If you were up early, you got to see it. Or if you kicked around last evening, a surprise lunar eclipse. I was watching Thursday Night Football, and they showed the moon. I'm like, oh, that's right. There's a lunar eclipse tonight. I forgot all about it, so sat on the porch and watched it after the Thursday Night Football game. And this is what you call live radio when you push a button and nothing happens. Really exciting on a Friday. Let's try that again. There it is. Local news and the coaches show coming up. Stay tuned.

0: 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It's time now for the News Authority on the Pulse. To top our news, there's still some 100 degree days and just some precautions to take and be aware of heat stroke.
1: With the return of hot weather with temperatures at or above 100 degrees for the next few days, the National Weather Service in Amarillo reminds us to be on the lookout for symptoms of heat exhaustion or heat stroke. 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Symptoms of heat stroke are throbbing headache, confusion, no sweating, a body temperature above 103 degrees, red hot dry skin, nausea or vomiting, rapid strong pulse, and person may lose consciousness. 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Get to a cooler place, cool using cool cloths or a bath, and do not give anything to drink. The National Weather Service concludes by saying, as temperatures increase this week, it is important to understand limitations on the body when it comes to heat. If you feel any of these symptoms, you need to seek immediate attention or medical help. With the latest for the News Authority, I'm Aaron Graves.
0: Thank you, Aaron. 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In sports action, coming up tonight, we got volleyball teams. They are headed to tournaments, one in Amarillo and the other in Denver City. Football teams headed to Perryton tonight, 7 p.m. That game right here on the Pulse. And coming up tomorrow, junior high and high school cross country, they will be at Perryton. Also, sign-ups for this year's 2026 Homecoming Parade, which will be Wednesday, September the 23rd at 7 p.m., are now underway. You must register before Friday, September the 18th. Number to call, 333-5525. That's 333-5525. That's your look at news on the Pulse. 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It's time now for the Coaches Show. A look at what's going on in the week of Golden Wolf football. Sponsored by WTG Energy. And now here's Aaron Graves with Golden Wolf head football coach and athletic director, Joey Reed.
1: It's about that time of year again for some high school football. So we're going to sit down with head coach and athletic director, Joey Reed, to talk about Dalhart Wolves football. How are you doing this morning?
2: Doing great. Thank you for having me.
1: Glad that you're here. And so let's just real quickly talk about it. Y'all have already been scrimmaging. How does the team look so far?
2: You know, we got a lot of things to work on. I mean, we're not quite where we need to be, which is a good thing. If you start off, you know, perfect, you know, it's hard to improve off that. So we've got a lot of improving to do. But as far as getting through two scrimmages, zero injuries, I think we're doing pretty good at this point in our season. You know, we had a tri-scrimmage, the first scrimmage versus Groover, who stepped in. They weren't scheduled, but they stepped in and played with us and Sunray, and I thought it was a good competitive scrimmage. And then after that one, we went to Dimmitt to scrimmage, but that one's got a little more complicated because we drove down there for a 5 o'clock JV scrimmage. They got about halfway done, then we had a lightning delay in the scrimmage. Our food was ordered at 7:30, so we had to wait till 7:30 to get our food. So we waited it out. out and waited it out as long as we could. And about 2.5 hours later, we finally got to get on the football field with the varsity team. Both head coaches decided we were going to play just a half of football. We started the first quarter. Both of us ended up having, we had two possessions, and both teams did really well. But before the quarter was over, we had another lightning delay. And at that time, Dal Hart, you know, we said, we got a long way to go. We're gonna go ahead and hit the road before it gets too much later, and instead of waiting this one out another 2.5 hours. But both scrimmages were good. Our kids competed very well, and a lot of promising things coming this year.
1: Yeah, it's that time of year where you start off the football season with lightning delays. You can end the football season with a threat of snow, right?
2: Correct. Yes.
1: It's amazing how that works.
2: So there's no telling what Mother Nature's going to hand us this year, but the Wolves will be ready.
1: What about the experience on the team? Graduated a lot of seniors. Who's stepping up? How's it looking?
2: We did graduate, you know, around 11 seniors. Right now, I think we're carrying about 14 seniors, so we're a little ahead of what we were last year. You know, all our kids, all our seniors are stepping up. As far as the offense and the defense, the offense has 9 senior starters and 1 sophomore, and defense has 9 senior starters and 1 junior. I mean, these kids play, most of them play both ways, so they're going to be on the field quite a bit. Our depth is a little bit better than it's been in the past, maybe not so much on the offensive line, but our depth at skill position is very good. So I mean, kid gets tired, you know, here when the season starts. This early, if they do get tired, you know, we'll have plenty of kids ready to step in and get some playing time. But overall, we've had a lot of kids step up. New quarterback, Caleb Spear, he's been on the radio here already once or twice. Mm-hmm. But he's doing a great job for us. A lot of great team leadership. Again, these kids are very close-knit senior class. So we expect great things from them. And they work very, very well together.
1: Okay, a couple of months ago, you also sat down. We talked about the whole redistricting situation. So give us the quick Reader's Digest summary of that. Who's our new opponents? And talk about, you know, we got more travel this year.
2: Oh, a little bit more travel. It's definitely much better than going to. We've been to Brownfield and Denver City before, but it's much better than going to Vernon and Iowa Park. That's quite a drive for us. This year we'll start off with Brownfield, and we'll go there, play Denver City here. We'll go back to Shallow Water, and then we'll play Bushland, our final game here this year. So a little bit of travel, but you know, it's split up this year, so it's not too bad. It wouldn't be much fun to go to Brownfield, Denver City, and Shallow Water all in the same season. That'd be a long trip. But you know, next year you reverse it, and then they get to come here. But we split it up pretty good, and got lucky on our numbers when we drew them. So a little bit of travel with Brownfield, but not too awful bad.
1: Okay, you also sent me a lot of information from like Pigskin Prep and their predictions for this season. How are they viewing Dal Hart, and are we once again being underestimated?
2: Oh, we're always going to be underestimated in Dal Hart. That's just the way it goes. A little quick story. When I first moved here, I was excited, and just to be in Dal Hart, a great community. Great people, and came from Palladora High School. I was there 10 years, and when we got here, we were a member of the Pigskin Prep, and I'm still a member of that information site. But when we first got here, I looked at, we were 3A, and I looked at the rankings, and I was trying to find Dal Hart. So looking around, I was kept going down the line, and finally when I got to the very bottom, Dal Hart was at the very bottom of 3A, and I thought, wow, we got a little bit of work to do coming here. But the kids, you know, have been working really hard for the last 21 years, and right now we got something going that's special, so we're excited. But no, we don't get much, they don't respect us too much on those websites, but they're fun to look at and fun to watch. The stats don't mean anything. They're good for the newspaper people and the radio show, but they don't mean much to a football team, because anyone can win on any given Friday night. You know, they picked, obviously, starting off, us going to Perryton, they picked Perryton to beat us by 3, which is better than it has been in the past. You know, it's exciting to read that. The kids get excited about being the underdogs and you know, respond typically to that.
1: Yeah, let's talk about the Perryton game. Last year, it was a close game, lost by a point, and talking to the football athletes last week on the podcast, they're ready for.
2: Oh yeah, they're excited about this game as well we are, but we did go over there and had a great first half. Little weather was very uncommon. It was actually very cold in September. We ended up going over there and getting rained on and kind of freezing. Whereas this year we're going to go over there and it's going to be 95 degrees and sun will be shining. Shouldn't be any rain, but we're excited about the trip over there. We went last year over there, but you know, when you reflip the districts and stuff, you know, sometimes you can play two times in a row at the same place, but they get to come here next year. We're excited. They're picked to beat us by 3, so it's really neat to look at that stuff.
1: So how are they looking this year? What are they bringing to the field?
2: They lost quite a few kids. They had some juniors that were playing last year for them that aren't playing again this year. So I thought one of their best defensive linemen was their nose guard, but he's not playing, obviously, this year. So they've rebuilt some of their linemen, but they're always good-sized and very well coached. Their quarterback, Cooper Schilling, is coming back. Very good. He's been a starter, I think, since his freshman year. Very good quarterback. Throws very well and runs. Their best run play is when he scrambles in the pocket and then gets out and scampers around. All right, and they've got one of the top receivers coming back, Gordo Estrada. Very good receiver. So those two make a great combination for Perryton, and they'll be tough to stop. But Coach Metcalf, the defensive coordinator, will have our defense ready to go, and Coach Kitchens, our offensive coordinator, has a great game plan, so we're excited.
1: Yeah, without giving too much away, how's Dalhart going to win this?
2: To win this, we've got to control the clock, control the trenches. We've got to be very physical up front and rely on our skill kids to get the ball up and down the field. Defense has to contain their quarterback, Schilling. They have to contain him, and if they do that, and which I thought they did a pretty good job last year, or a very good job, so they contain him. Win for Dalhart.
1: Okay, we look forward to it. Y'all have a safe trip, and thanks for stopping by. We'll talk to you again next week, Coach.
2: All right, thank you.
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1: This hour's weather being brought to you by High Plains Auctioneers. Well, temperatures have been running at more temperate levels the last couple of days, at or slightly below normal for the last part of August. But here for today and heading into the weekend, temperatures starting to trend up a little bit as high pressure builds back over the area. We should see a high today around 95, and we will be watching for a couple of evening storms here and there, 20% on rain. Low tonight, 67 degrees, and for the weekend, looks like we'll see highs in the upper 90s to near 100. 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
2: I think it's always the grandparents' responsibility. 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
0: Grandparents, we're not that old.

So catching a preseason football game every once in a while. Last night it was the Patriots and the Browns. And as preseason go, people are playing for spots on the roster, you know, second stringers or third stringers. So none of the starters played last night. And what you found out was the Patriots' second and third stringers are really bad. Whereas the Browns' second and third stringers, my goodness, that was an amazing team. Unfortunately, that's not the team you're going to see when the season starts. The Browns are going to put all their starters in, and wouldn't it be a shame if the starters played worse than the second and third stringers that were playing last night? Just saying. It was a fun game, though. It was a fun game. And then there was the eclipse. So I had a good evening. I thought it was great. We've got in the way of morning announcements here. Got a scam notice from the hospital district. Let you know about this. If you receive a call like this, do not provide any personal information or give payment information or follow instructions. Ignore and hang up. This was a voicemail. Somebody sent a screen. You know, your phone will transcribe a voicemail. They sent a screenshot over to the hospital district on this. And the voicemail was like, "Hello, this is a message from Dalham Hartley County Hospital District regarding a business matter." Very vague. "Please give us a call back at," and then it's not even a local number, 806-217-217? Nah. Yeah, if you get a call like that, or you get a text, you just never hit the number that's in the call or the text. You never return that phone number. Go get your old-fashioned phone book and look up the number to Dalham County's Hospital District, the Coon Memorial Hospital billing office, and call out of the phone book. And like, "Hey, did y'all call me?" And that's how they're aware of these scams, because that's what people do. They walk into the hospital and say, "Hey, did y'all send me this message?" And the hospital's like, "Nope." So thanks for the scam alert there, Dalham Hartley County's Hospital District. You got to be careful these days. Got to be careful. These scams are constant. They don't let up. All right, what else we got going on here? I think, is that it for morning announcements? I think that is. That's the only new thing. Oh, yeah, Frank Phillips College. Their CNA program is starting on September the 14th. They're going to do it Monday nights. And there's tuition involved, but you get like textbooks, workbooks, and a CPR certification register. So the CNA program starts on September the 14th. So if you're interested, get over to Frank Phillips College, because that's just a couple weeks away.

And we are here to remind you of important things. Another morning announcement. Just saw this. It's been laying here next to me this whole time. So I thought I'd pass it on to you. The homecoming parade is going to be September 23rd, and they're going ahead and organize it now. Stephanie Ellis taking the lead on this. And the deadline to be part of this parade is to register is September the 18th, and the parade is on the 23rd. But it's 125 years. That's pretty cool. So they're doing kind of a theme, one pack, one legacy, 125 years, homecoming parade. So if you want to be part of that, Stephanie's phone number is 333-5525, 333-5525. Let her know early so they can do proper planning for the homecoming parade.

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832, 66 degrees. Hey, news has come out that the NFL is not going to hold the Pro Bowl this year. They just said nobody's watching it, so we're not going to do it. And, okay, that's interesting for a sport not to have their all-star game. Now, some people may say, well, you know, they switched to flag football back in 2023, which, you know, I thought it was kind of fun because it's like, you know, that's what you do when you get together with family at a family reunion. You know, well, after a certain age. I mean, when you're young and strapping, yeah, you play football in the park during your family reunion. But eventually you switch to flag football because you can't take the hits anymore. You know, emergency room bills are a little expensive. So, but yeah, actually, the problem didn't start there. The problem started, there were two things really that caused a problem. And one was back in the 90s when they started letting the fans vote, which at the time was okay. But then the internet came and TikTok and name recognition. So if you had a good online presence, you were more likely to get voted into the Pro Bowl. Yeah, so that ended up being a problem. But the main thing is moving. They were worried about viewership because it played the week after the Super Bowl, which was smart because you don't want to injure yourself before the Super Bowl. So what did they do to get viewership? They put it the week before the Super Bowl. And so now, you know, likely the Super Bowl team is going to have some Pro Bowl selections on it. And they're like, no, we're not going to play. We got to play the Super Bowl. And so your best players weren't in the Pro Bowl, and I think that's really where the problem was at. And so, instead of fixing it, you know, like no more fan voting and moving it back to the week after the Super Bowl, they apparently wisely thought that they should just cancel it. I don't know. I think a sporting league needs its all-star game. I think just move it back to after the Super Bowl. It was one more week of football. Why not?

0: 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Call us. 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
1: Yes, I would like a Colonel Kung Pao's chicken with extra fried rice.
0: Delivery not included.
2: So, a little bit about me. I played football in high school and in college. That's true. You know, the most dangerous part of high school football has nothing to do with getting hit. It's forming your plastic mouth guard. The thing doesn't fit your teeth yet. You have to take it out of the wrapper and dip it into scalding hot boiling water till it gets nice and gooey, and then take it out and bite on it so it forms to your teeth. The whole time it's bubbling, you're going, oh no, why didn't I run cross country? No! I didn't want to feel that pain. I just took a hammer and smashed all the teeth out of my face. I figured that would hurt less than biting in this lava magma candle wax from the center of the sun.

So we got 8:48 on the clock, and hope you are enjoying your Friday. Is there anything we can do to make it better? I'm brewing some coffee right now, so I hope that helps. And then I was told by the doctor recently, you know, just eat healthy. At my age, I got to reduce salt, and I definitely need to walk 3 times a week. So, what's at the top of your playlist? When you go for a walk, when you go for exercise, what is at the top of your playlist? And then if you have to walk 3 times a week, why not this song? It just fits.

0: KXIT's request line is open for contests and requests at 244-0945. And we even understand you can get a little tongue-tied when you win.
1: Congratulations. What's up, my brother?
2: Hey, no, hold on. What are you two? What are you, Zap, there? What are you up to, buddy?

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1: This hour's weather being brought to you by High Plains Auctioneers. Well, temperatures have been running at more temperate levels the last couple of days, at or slightly below normal for the last part of August. But here for today and heading into the weekend, temperatures starting to trend up a little bit as high pressure builds back over the area. We should see a high today around 95, and we will be watching for a couple of evening storms here and there, 20% on rain. Low tonight, 67 degrees, and for the weekend, looks like we'll see highs in the upper 90s to near 100. 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

9:04, hour number three of the morning show. Time for a second cup of coffee as we look forward to tonight's football game to be broadcast live here on the radio. Dalhart versus Perryton, the sequel, the revenge, losing by 1 point last year. Yeah, Dalhart's ready for it. It's going to be fun tonight. 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Lady Wolves at tournaments. Varsity Lady Wolves at Denver City. Freshmen at the Amarillo Tournament. And cross country running at Perryton tomorrow. 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

75, 73 degrees. And you know, I met somebody and they were kind of surprised that a radio station in Texas would focus on classic rock music. And, you know, you're up there in farming country. Why aren't you a country station? I'm like, well, we play classic rock, but, you know, we got the Southern Rock. We got the Lynyrd Skynyrd. We got the Eagles. You know, we got that country feel to it. And it says, no, you should be a country rock radio station. Okay, for this person, here you go.

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1: 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Jesse Torres in next to keep the Friday festivities going, as we've got good music planned for you all day and all weekend long, including our specialty programs on Saturday. But tonight, the premiere of the 2026 edition of Dalhart Golden Wolves football as they play at Perryton, 7 p.m. Tune in and enjoy. Y'all have a great weekend.
2: This is not headline news. Meta has agreed to restrict access to children and teenagers on Facebook, Instagram, Threads, and WhatsApp. A story so big, it's all the children and teenagers are talking about on TikTok. This is not headline news.

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1: This hour's weather being brought to you by High Plains Auctioneers. Well, temperatures have been running at more temperate levels the last couple of days, at or slightly below normal for the last part of August. But here for today and heading into the weekend, temperatures starting to trend up a little bit as high pressure builds back over the area. We should see a high today around 95, and we will be watching for a couple of evening storms here and there, 20% on rain. Low tonight, 67 degrees, and for the weekend, looks like we'll see highs in the upper 90s to near 100. From News Channel 10, I'm Doppler Dave for KXIT.
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3: The remaining games of a youth football season in Tennessee were canceled recently after parents of opposing teams got into a fight and one man allegedly brandished a gun, while in Texas, that's just a 5-yard penalty.

Yes, indeedy dee. And I don't know who talks like that. Friday is upon us. Yeah, got the Friday vibes. And got the Friday Night Lights vibe tonight. Perryton is the site for the Wolves. Best of luck to them. And last night, preseason games for the NFL. Anything stand out to you? Anything that you just went, well, I mean, same here. I did. I had the one. I told you I've been following the Raiders a little bit. Want to see how that Mendoza does. Well, he threw another interception in his second outing. So we'll just see how this all pans out. And you got to know, for those of you that follow this, that Cousins is going to be the guy to start. He needs to watch Cousins plenty of times to learn his ways and do the Yoda thing, pass on his knowledge. And still interested to see if Max Crosby's going to stay. The other games, you know, everything really close. Steelers with a loss to the Bills, 28-27. Rams, really close win to the Chargers, 20-18. And then the Browns, wow, 37-13 over the Patriots. So, again, preseason. Everybody's starting to make their cuts as the season will start in September. And that is the other one. We're almost done with September, folks. And the thing I'm looking forward to the most is 85 degrees, under 90 degrees, upper 70s. Yeah, I'll take that. Hope your Friday is going well. We'll do the best to get you through that work day. And remember, folks, we are working too. Right now, Steely Dan.

0: The critics are raving about Jesse Torres every weekday here on KXIT. Here's what one had to say.
1: The shock factor is jaw-dropping and unexpected for sure. I've been terrified. I've been looking over my shoulders, head on a swivel, because that's my baby.

Apparently, Amazon has a policy not to show ads for alcohol, which means there are no beer commercials during their football games. Now, I don't know why Amazon does that, because drunk people ordering stuff on Amazon is 90% of their business.

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0: Well, you know, I have my days. I don't know about you, but those of you following the Rangers and the Astros, I just got to say, they're both terrible. They're terrible because, you know, you think that one team's just going to take the lead and be right there in the American League West. But no, they just keep losing. The Rangers lose, and then the Astros lose. So Rangers are one game back behind the Astros. They got a tough stretch ahead. Not much baseball left. As you know, playoffs coming in October. But, you know, if you're following these Texas teams, there's not a whole lot good right now that you can say about them. And they are, the Rangers are still under 500. That means you lose as many

games as you win. You want that to be even, but it's strange to think that whoever does win this division may do that under 500, meaning they had a losing season and still got the division. But still some games to play, and we just kind of hope we could see them in the playoffs, even though right now these do not look like teams that could win it all. But you've got to root, right? Tonight, Dallas Cowboys playing another preseason game, and these are the final ones.

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1: Mom! Mom! Mom! Mommy! Mommy! Mommy! Mama! Mama! Mommy! Mama! Mama!
2: What?

Why don't they just call it a light bulb above the head? You got it locked on to the Pulse 1044 and 78 degrees. Love it, folks. But we are looking for a high of 95, and here we go again over the next 4 to 5 days. Those 100-degree near temperatures that just keep you indoors. And that's what I've heard from a lot of people. You know, that's the hardest thing is we want to be outdoors, but you don't want to be out there in that business. Even in the shade, it is hot. We'll see you at the top of the hour. Swap Shop on the way right now. Eddie Money on the Pulse.

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1: This hour's weather being brought to you by High Plains Auctioneers. Well, temperatures have been running at more temperate levels the last couple of days, at or slightly below normal for the last part of August. But here for today and heading into the weekend, temperatures starting to trend up a little bit as high pressure builds back over the area. We should see a high today around 95, and we will be watching for a couple of evening storms here and there, 20% on rain. Low tonight, 67 degrees, and for the weekend, looks like we'll see highs in the upper 90s to near 100. From News Channel 10, I'm Doppler Dave for KXIT.
2: Thank you, Dave. Almost near the 80-degree mark here at the Valley Irrigation Big 5 Pump Studios. I don't know about you, but today seems to be phone spam day. Today, even yesterday, keep getting calls, multiple numbers, different numbers, that say you're going to be visited this afternoon between, and they give you a time between 2 and 3 so that someone can serve you documents. You're probably getting the same thing, but folks, please do not respond to those. Just remember, anybody that's really looking for you isn't going to tell you that they're coming to serve you with documents. They usually just show up. And these calls taking all kinds of different forms. You know, you didn't pay your taxes, and it's usually from somebody in Mumbai or that's, is not a legitimate agent in the U.S. So be aware, folks. Do not click on those links, spam links. You see anything texting that's not right, mark those as spam so that they don't come back. And be safe, folks. Let's get to it. It's Swap Shop time. 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Let's head over to the Brick Street Community Center. 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
2: 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And again, taking a look and helping out some of our nonprofits, just to let you know that they are out there ready to serve you. If you would like to join a board, if you would like to be a volunteer, when we bring you these nonprofits, just remember, They could always use help. They could always use manpower, and they could always use you. Like Dalhart Meals on Wheels. If you want to refer someone to have these meals delivered to, just call the office, leave a message. Recipient must be 55 years or older. But the Meals on Wheels office is not at the courthouse anymore. It's at the hospital. Small office. Charity Hale is a director. She's usually there from 9:30 to noon, Monday through Friday. Oh, you can call and leave a message. You can show up over there. But we got the phone number again, 244-9284. And always, again, sound like a broken record when we're helping out our nonprofits. But remember, folks, if you have ever been a deliverer of these meals to the folks that get those, sometimes that is the only visit they will get all week. And just the conversations that you could have, it is definitely a rewarding thing. And thank you to anyone that has ever done this, sit on the board, and those that are existing right now getting this done. You are appreciated, and thank you once again.
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2: 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Maybe you want to walk. Maybe you want to participate in some of the things they've got coming up, like youth volleyball. Registration is now underway. You can go to their website first, rawl.org. 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All kinds of things there. Or call 244-3772. Registration is now underway for youth volleyball. This is for first through sixth graders. The cost is $60. The games will begin next month. Actually, not next month, October. In October. But all through this month, next month, registration now going on. And that number again, 244-3772. And a reminder, coming up this Wednesday, September the 2nd, that is Southwest Dairy Day, the Rita Blanca Coliseum, having this free event, 9 to 4. They're going to have tours to Full Circle Dairy. So if you want to come out and check out and see what's going on in our community, because you're part of the community, why not learn some of the things that are just within, you know, 5 to 10 miles of you? You don't want to go on vacation. Maybe go see your family back east. Go see your family in California or wherever you may go. And they ask you a question. Well, what about those dairies out there? And you can't answer a single one. I get that way, folks. When people ask me about farms, when they ask me what everybody is harvesting, what time of year, I get it wrong. And that's why I have my family with me. Sometimes I don't always say it right. You know, they're harvesting corn in October, or they're doing Milo. I want to be able to answer these questions because I am from this community, but even I get it wrong. And boy, have I been put in my place.
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2: Well, here we have it. We finish up in sports. If you want to sign up for this year's homecoming parade, and the date on this one, Wednesday, September 23rd, 7 o'clock, I got a phone number. You want to get this done before Friday, September the 18th, 333 55-25. 333-5525. That is the week of homecoming, the parade on that Wednesday, 7 p.m. Coming up tonight, we got our first football action as the Wolves travel to Perryton. You know, when they moved Perryton, when they realigned everything, I never thought that we would be playing Perryton anymore, and it just seems that's the first game of the year. And for those of you that have been in Dower as long as I have, we have had rivalries with Perryton for as long as I can remember, 70s, 80s, and I got stories of the rivalry that I remember in the 80s. And, you know, they're still in the mix, but they are not part of the district opponents. And that always comes a little later in the season. So 7 p.m. tonight. Let me say it again. You already know what I'm going to say, right? If you tune in on a regular, you already know just what I'm going to say. If you tune in tonight and you do not tune in at 1240 a.m., 94.5 FM, but instead, or wait a minute, and one more, XIT TV, Channel 1, got it there. Any other medium beside those three, if you happen to log in, do not log out. You will not be able to get back in. Now, sometimes people have probably heard enough of the game. Maybe the Wolves are winning. And by, you know, halftime, some people have logged out. And you'll find that you can get in there. But if the game is close, if the opponent is somebody really important, if we're in district action, you're not getting in. So get in early enough, at least 10 till 7. I can't even get in, folks. I just go to the radio. I just keep the radio on, and I have radios all over my house. I do in almost every room, man cave, porch, garage. They're everywhere. So that I just have them on in every room, and I'm good to go.

that is actually Friday, all things related to Friday. Just keep saying that. If you're one of those that needs the Friday to give you comfort in your life, go ahead. You know, here comes the Friday lunch. Here comes the Friday bell, what have you. I want to thank our Friday sponsors, Ansco Industrial, Alliance Irrigation, XIT Concrete. Here's Steve Miller. Go

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1: Local news, area events for your Friday. It's time now for the News Authority on the Pulse. To top our news, there's still some 100-degree days and just some precautions to take and be aware of heat stroke.
2: With the return of hot weather with temperatures at or above 100 degrees for the next few days, the National Weather Service in Amarillo reminds us to be on the lookout for symptoms of heat exhaustion or heat stroke. For heat exhaustion, the symptoms are feeling faint or dizzy, excessive sweating, cool, pale, clammy skin, nausea or vomiting, rapid, weak pulse, and muscle cramps. 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Now, as for heat stroke, that is a much more dangerous condition. Symptoms of heat stroke are throbbing headache, confusion, no sweating, a body temperature above 103 degrees, red hot dry skin, nausea or vomiting, rapid strong pulse, and a person may lose consciousness. 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Get to a cooler place, cool using cool cloths or a bath, and do not give anything to drink. The National Weather Service concludes by saying, as temperatures increase this week, it is important to understand limitations on the body when it comes to heat. If you feel any of these symptoms, you need to seek immediate attention or medical help. With the latest for the News Authority, I'm Aaron Graves.
1: 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In sports action, coming up tonight, we got volleyball teams. They are headed to tournaments, one in Amarillo and the other in Denver City. Football teams headed to Perryton tonight, 7 p.m. That game right here on the Pulse. And coming up tomorrow, junior high and high school cross country, they will be at Perryton. Also, sign-ups for this year's 2026 Homecoming Parade, which will be Wednesday, September the 23rd at 7 p.m., are now underway. You must register before Friday, September the 18th. Number to call, 333-5525. That's 333-5525. That's your look at news on the Pulse. 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This has been the News Authority.
3: It's time now for the Coaches Show. A look at what's going on in the week of Golden Wolf football. Sponsored by WTG Energy. And now here's Aaron Graves with Golden Wolf head football coach and athletic director, Joey Reed.
2: It's about that time of year again for some high school football. So we're going

0: I sit down with head coach and athletic director Joey Reed to talk about Dalhart Wolves football. How are you doing this morning?
1: Doing great. Thank you for having me.
0: Glad that you're here. And so let's just real quickly talk about it. Y'all have already been scrimmaging. How does the team look so far?
1: You know, we've got a lot of things to work on. I mean, we're not quite where we need to be, which is a good thing. If you start off, you know, perfect, you know, it's hard to improve off that. So we've got a lot of improving to do. But as far as getting through two scrimmages, zero injuries, I think we're doing pretty good at this point in our season. You know, we had a tri-scrimmage, the first scrimmage versus Groover, who stepped in. They weren't scheduled, but they stepped in and played with us and Sunray, and I thought it was a good competitive scrimmage. And then after that one, we went to Dimmitt to scrimmage, but that one's got a little more complicated because we drove down there for a 5 o'clock JV scrimmage. They got about halfway done, then we had a lightning delay in a scrimmage. Our food was ordered at 7:30, so we had to wait till 7:30 to get our food. So we waited it out and waited it out as long as we could. And about 2.5 hours later, we finally got to get on the football field with the varsity team. Both head coaches decided we were going to play just a half of football. We started the first quarter. Both of us ended up having two possessions, and both teams did really well. But before the quarter was over, we had another lightning delay. And at that time, Dalhart, you know, we said we got a long way to go. We're gonna go ahead and hit the road before it gets too much later. And instead of waiting this one out another 2.5 hours, but both scrimmages were good. Our kids competed very well, and a lot of promising things coming this year.
0: Yeah, it's that time of year where you start off the football season with lightning delays. You can end the football season with a threat of snow, right?
1: Correct. Yes.
0: It's amazing how that works.
1: So there's no telling what Mother Nature's going to hand us this year, but the Wolves will be ready.
0: What about the experience on the team? Graduated a lot of seniors. Who's stepping up? How's it looking?
1: We did graduate, you know, around 11 seniors. Right now, I think we're carrying about 14 seniors, so we're a little ahead of what we were last year. You know, all our kids, all our seniors are stepping up. As far as the offense and the defense, the offense has 9 senior starters and 1 sophomore, and defense has 9 senior starters and 1 junior. I mean, these kids play, most of them play both ways, so they're going to be on the field quite a bit. Our depth is a little bit better than it's been in the past, maybe not so much on the offensive line, but our depth at skill position is very good. So I mean, kid gets tired, you know, here when the season starts. This early, if they do get tired, you know, we'll have plenty of kids ready to step in and get some playing time. But overall, we've had a lot of kids step up. New quarterback, Caleb Spear, he's been on the radio here already once or twice. Mm-hmm. But he's doing a great job for us. A lot of great team leadership. Again, these kids are very close-knit senior class, so we expect great things from them. And they work very, very well together.
0: Okay, a couple of months ago, you also sat down and we talked about the whole redistricting situation. So give us the quick Reader's Digest summary of that. Who's our new opponents? And talk about, you know, we got more travel this year.
1: Oh, a little bit more travel. It's definitely much better than going to – we've been to Brownfield and Denver City before, but it's much better than going to Vernon and Iowa Park. That's quite a drive for us. This year we'll start off with Brownfield, and we'll go there, play Denver City here. We'll go back to Shallow Water, and then we'll play Bushland, our final game here this year. So a little bit of travel, but, you know, it's split up this year, so it's not too bad. It wouldn't be much fun to go to Brownfield, Denver City, and Shallow Water all in the same season. That'd be a long trip. But, you know, next year you reverse it, and then they get to come here. But we split it up pretty good and got lucky on our numbers when we drew them. So a little bit of travel with Brownfield, but not too awful bad.
0: Okay, you also sent me a lot of information from like Pigskin Prep and their predictions for this season. How are they viewing Dalhart, and are we once again being underestimated?
1: Oh, we're always going to be underestimated in Dalhart. That's just the way it goes. A little quick story. When I first moved here, I was excited, and just to be in Dalhart, a great community. Great people, and I came from Paladura High School. I was there 10 years, and when we got here, we were a member of the Pigskin Prep, and I'm still a member of that information site. But when we first got here, I looked at, we were 3A, and I looked at the rankings, and I was trying to find Dalhart. So looking around, I was kept going down the line, going down the line, going down the line. And finally, when I got to the very bottom, Dalhart was at the very bottom of 3A. And I thought, wow, we got a little bit of work to do coming here. But the kids, you know, have been working really hard for the last 21 years. And right now we got something going that's special. So we're excited. But no, we don't get much. They don't respect us too much on those websites, but they're fun to look at and fun to watch. Stats don't mean anything. They're good for the newspaper people and the radio show, but they don't mean much to a football team because anyone can win on any given Friday night. You know, they picked, obviously, starting off, us going to Perryton, they picked Perryton to beat us by 3, which is better than it has been in the past. You know, it's exciting to read that. The kids get excited about being the underdogs and you know, respond typically to that.
0: Yeah, let's talk about the Perryton game. Last year, it was a close game, lost by a point. And talking to the football athletes last week on the podcast, they're ready for.
1: Oh yeah, they're excited about this game as well we are, but we did go over there and had a great first half. Little weather was very uncommon. It was actually very cold in September. We ended up going over there and getting rained on and kind of freezing. Whereas this year we're going to go over there and it's going to be 95 degrees and sun will be shining. Shouldn't be any rain. But we're excited about the trip over there. We went last year over there, but you know, when you reflip the districts and stuff, you know, sometimes you can play two times in a row at the same place, but they get to come here next year. We're excited. They're picked to beat us by 3, so it's really neat to look at that stuff.
0: So how are they looking this year? What are they bringing to the field?
1: They lost quite a few kids. They had some juniors that were playing last year for them that aren't playing again this year. So I thought one of their best defensive linemen was their nose guard, but he's not playing, obviously, this year. So they've rebuilt some of their linemen, but they're always good-sized and very well coached. Their quarterback, Cooper Schilling, is coming back. Very good. He's been a starter, I think, since his freshman year. Very good quarterback. Throws very well and runs. Their best run play is when he scrambles in the pocket and then gets out and scampers around. All right, and they've got one of the top receivers coming back, Gordo Estrada. Very good receiver. So those two make a great combination for Perryton, and they'll be tough to stop. But Coach Metcalf, the defensive coordinator, will have our defense ready to go, and Coach Kitchens, our offensive coordinator, has a great game plan, so we're excited.
0: Yeah, without giving too much away, how's Dalhart going to win this?
1: To win this, we've got to control the clock, control the trenches. We've got to be very physical up front and rely on our skill kids to get the ball up and down the field. Defense has to contain their quarterback, Schilling. They have to contain him. And if they do that, and which I thought they did a pretty good job last year, or a very good job, so they contain him, win for Dalhart.
0: Okay, we look forward to it. You'll have a safe trip, and thanks for stopping by. We'll talk to you again next week, Coach.
1: All right, thank you.
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3: I'm Mitch Anthony with today's Daily Dose. In my hometown, there was a crazy little fella named Jimmy. Every spring, Jimmy would set his bicycle on the rail of a bridge and try to ride across on a rail that was barely wider than his tires. This spectacle was something all the neighborhood kids anticipated each year, and each year Jimmy would fall with his bicycle into the river, an act of pure foolishness. I often think the same thing today when I meet people who walk the rail in life, or as it is more commonly stated, stand on the fence, afraid to take a stand on one side or the other, trying to please all sides in all matters. It takes tremendous energy to walk on a fence. All your powers are focused on avoiding a fall rather than making progress. It zaps less energy to take a stand on the ground on either side of a fence, on terra firma where there is sure footing. Make up your mind. Double-mindedness is a path fraught with potholes of pressure, fear, and inner turmoil. One carries much soulish displeasure when they try to please everyone on both sides of the fence. If you want danger, go ahead and walk on fences. If you want progress, take a stand. 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
5: Well, just in time for the weekend, we're tracking that dome of high pressure starting to move back our direction. That means temperatures will be escalating, and overall, still a hot weekend. Today, temperatures mid-90s for the most part. Still can't rule out some scattered evening storms, though. We got about 20% on that. We'll watch the radar for the evening. And then clear tonight with a low of 67. That looks like tomorrow and Sunday we'll have mild mornings, but highs in the neighborhood of 100 for the afternoon. News Channel 10, I'm Doppler Dave for KXIT.
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2: Well, just in time for the weekend, we're tracking that dome of high pressure starting to move back our direction. That means temperatures will be escalating, and overall, still a hot weekend. Today, temperatures mid-90s for the most part. Still can't rule out some scattered evening storms, though. We got about 20% on that. We'll watch the radar for the evening. And then clear tonight with a low of 67. It looks like tomorrow and Sunday we'll have mild mornings, but highs in the neighborhood of 100 for the afternoon. News Channel 10, I'm Doppler Dave for KXIT.
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6: Yeah, doing this today was not exactly what I thought was going to be taking place, but I won't complain.
7: Hey, get this. A family in Massachusetts won $5 million from a lawsuit against a country club after their property was hit with over 600 golf balls. The family was like, you know, when we moved directly next to a golf course, we had no idea this could happen.

If I haven't said this enough, I think you'll agree with me. Some of the greatest rock ballads coming out of the 90s. You know, first you had, you know, these hair band groups that were just fizzling out. Then you had some grunge ballads. And then you get to some of this alternative stuff. Really good stuff. Three Doors Down and Love Me When I'm Gone. And it's arguable because there's a lot of great ballads through history. But just something about the 90s, where I was at in life, people that I was hanging out with, just some great ballads. Your chance to still get involved with the Governor's Small Business Summit. You may have questions, answers, all kinds of mysterious things that go on with your business that you want to be able to talk to other people and learn about how this goes on. This will be October the 1st, 8 a.m. to 2 p.m. at the Rita Blanca Coliseum. Registration is $20, and that will include access to all the sessions. Resource providers are going to give you lunch, even a little mini breakfast, just some things to nibble on, and complimentary headshots. Again, October the 1st, call the chamber 244-5646. Here's Lifehouse.

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2: Well, just in time for the weekend, we're tracking that dome of high pressure starting to move back our direction. That means temperatures will be escalating, and overall, still a hot weekend. Today, temperatures mid-90s for the most part. Still can't rule out some scattered evening storms, though. We got about 20% on that. We'll watch the radar for the evening. And then clear tonight with a low of 67. It looks like tomorrow and Sunday we'll have mild mornings, but highs in the neighborhood of 100 for the afternoon. News Channel 10, I'm Doppler Dave for KXIT.
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to your word day. You got it locked on to the polls. That's right, Fridays included. You remember that Monday? It was so bad. I just didn't like Monday. Okay, how's your Friday going for you? We are in the process of looking at that 5 o'clock hour as well, and also the first of a few Wolves football games, 7 p.m. tonight, right here on the Pulse. Here's Toto and Georgie Porgie.

0: KXIT's request line is open for contest and request at 244-0945. And we even understand you can get a little tongue-tied when you win.
1: Congratulations. What's up, my brother?
2: Hey, no, hold on. What are you two? What are you, Zap? What are you up to, buddy?

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great, and I love this song, One Hit Wonder from Josh Kelly. Amazing. You think, why wasn't there more tunes made? Why does this guy have a lot more albums out? Gonna have to look into that. Right now, Sugar Ray, When It's Over.

Was it just me, ladies and gentlemen? But this week just fly right on by. It's already Friday. And to add to the mix, it's already the end of August, or at least Monday will be the final day. Have a great remainder of your week. We got football action tonight. Wolves traveling to Perryton, and you can tune in. We've talked about that. Also, NFL final preseason, Texans at the Panthers. That game, these games starting at 6 o'clock. Texans, Panthers, Falcons at the Dolphins, Buccaneers at the Jaguars, Giants at the Jets. Then the 7 o'clock game, Saints at the Cowboys, Seahawks at the Chiefs, Bengals at the Eagles, Cardinals at the Packers, Vikings at the Broncos. Have a great weekend. Tomorrow morning, we got that special American hit list just for you starting at 10 a.m. Here's Men at Work.

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2: Well, just in time for the weekend, we're tracking that dome of high pressure starting to move back our direction. That means temperatures will be escalating, and overall, still a hot weekend. Today, temperatures mid-90s for the most part. Still can't rule out some scattered evening storms, though. We got about 20% on that. We'll watch the radar for the evening. And then clear tonight with a low of 67. It looks like tomorrow and Sunday we'll have mild mornings, but highs in the neighborhood of 100 for the afternoon. News Channel 10, I'm Doppler Dave for KXIT.
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0: The critics are raving about Jesse Torres every weekday here on KXIT. Here's what one had to say.
1: The shock factor is jaw-dropping and unexpected for sure. I've been terrified. I've been looking over my shoulders, head on a swivel, because that's my baby.

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1: Mom! 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Mommy! Mama! 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
2: Well, our last week of August off to a pretty quiet start. You know, we have been tracking evening storms the last couple days. Those are going to become fewer and further between. Overall, kind of a quiet pattern, but temperatures easing off. We should have a lovely morning by tomorrow. We got temperatures down in the low to mid-60s. But high pressure loft building back in. It will be a rather warm weekend. Looks like temperatures should be topping near 100 both Saturday and Sunday. From News Channel 10, I'm Doppler Dave for KXIT.
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0: 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Keep it right here to the Pulse. 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

0: Here at KXIT, we are dedicated to bringing you the clearest, cleanest signal with the best engineers money can buy. 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
0: Excuse me, I'm working here.
1: 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Try to have a good show. 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
1: This hour's news is being brought to you by Fairview Sales and Service. Local news, area events for your Friday. It's time now for the News Authority on the Pulse. To top our news, there's still some 100 degree days and just some precautions to take and be aware of heat stroke.
2: With the return of hot weather with temperatures at or above 100 degrees for the next few days, the National Weather Service in Amarillo reminds us to be on the lookout for symptoms of heat exhaustion or heat stroke. 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

0: 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That number to call, 333-2338. In sports action, coming up tonight, we got volleyball teams. They are headed to tournaments, one in Amarillo and the other in Denver City. Football teams headed to Perryton tonight, 7 p.m. That game right here on the Pulse. And coming up tomorrow, junior high and high school cross country, they will be at Perryton. Also, sign-ups for this year's 2026 Homecoming Parade, which will be Wednesday, September the 23rd at 7 p.m. are now underway. You must register before Friday, September the 18th. Number to call, 333-5525. That's 333-5525. That's your look at news on the Pulse. 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
0: It's time now for the Coach's Show. A look at what's going on in the week of Golden Wolf football. Sponsored by WTG Energy. And now here's Aaron Graves with Golden Wolf head football coach and athletic director, Joey Reed.
2: It's about that time of year again for some high school football. So we're going to sit down with head coach and athletic director Joey Reed to talk about Dalhart Wolves football. How are you doing this morning?
3: Doing great. Thank you for having me.
2: Glad that you're here. And so let's just real quickly talk about it. Y'all have already been scrimmaging. How does the team look so far?
3: You know, we got a lot of things to work on. I mean, we're not quite where we need to be, which is a good thing. If you start off, you know, perfect, you know, it's hard to improve off that. So we've got a lot of improving to do. But as far as getting through two scrimmages, zero injuries, I think we're doing pretty good at this point in our season. You know, we had a tri scrimmage, the first scrimmage versus Groover, who stepped in. They weren't scheduled, but they stepped in and played with us and Sunray, and I thought it was a good competitive scrimmage. And then after that one, we went to Dimmitt to scrimmage, but that one's got a little more complicated because we drove down there for a 5 o'clock JV scrimmage. They got about halfway done, then we had a lightning delay in a scrimmage. Our food was ordered at 7:30, so we had to wait till 7:30 to get our food. So we waited it out and waited it out as long as we could. And about 2.5 hours later, we finally got to get on the football field with the varsity team. Both head coaches decided we were going to play just a half of football. We started the first quarter. Both of us ended up having two possessions, and both teams did really well. But before the quarter was over, we had another lightning delay. And at that time, Dalhart, we said, we got a long way to go. We're gonna go ahead and hit the road before it gets too much later. And instead of waiting this one out another 2.5 hours. But both scrimmages were good. Our kids competed very well, and a lot of promising things coming this year.
2: Yeah, it's that time of year where you start off the football season with lightning delays. You can end the football season with a threat of snow, right?
3: Correct. Yes.
2: It's amazing how that works.
3: So there's no telling what Mother Nature's going to hand us this year, but the Wolves will be ready.
2: What about the experience on the team? Graduated a lot of seniors. Who's stepping up? How's it looking?
3: We did graduate, you know, around 11 seniors. Right now, I think we're carrying about 14 seniors, so we're a little ahead of what we were last year. You know, all our kids, all our seniors are stepping up. As far as the offense and the offense has 9 senior starters and 1 sophomore, and defense has 9 senior starters and 1 junior. I mean, these kids play, most of them play both ways, so they're going to be on the field quite a bit. Our depth is a little bit better than it's been in the past, maybe not so much on the offensive line, but our depth at skill position is very good. So a kid gets tired, you know, here when the season starts. this early, if they do get tired, you know, we'll have plenty of kids ready to step in and get some playing time. But overall, we've had a lot of kids step up. New quarterback, Caleb Spear, he's been on the radio here already once or twice. Mm-hmm. But he's doing a great job for us. A lot of great team leadership. Again,

0: These kids are very close-knit senior class, so we expect great things from them, and they work very, very well together.
1: Okay, a couple of months ago, you also sat down and we talked about the whole redistricting situation. So give us the quick Reader's Digest summary of that. Who's our new opponents? And talk about, you know, we got more travel this year.
0: Oh, a little bit more travel. It's definitely much better than going to. We've been to Brownfield and Denver City before, but it's much better than going to Vernon and Iowa Park. That's quite a drive for us. This year we'll start off with Brownfield, and we'll go there, play Denver City here. We'll go back to Shallow Water, and then we'll play Bushland our final game here this year. So a little bit of travel, but you know it's split up this year, so it's not too bad. It wouldn't be much fun to go to Brownfield, Denver City, and Shallow Water all in the same season. That'd be a long trip. But you know, next year you reverse it, and then they get to come here. But we split it up pretty good, and got lucky on our numbers when we drew them. So a little bit of travel with Brownfield, but not too awful bad.
1: Okay, you also sent me a lot of information from like Pigskin Prep and their predictions for this season. How are they viewing Dalhart, and are we once again being underestimated?
0: Oh, we're always going to be underestimated in Dalhart. That's just the way it goes. A little quick story. When I first moved here, I was excited, and just to be in Dalhart, a great community. Great people, and I came from Paladura High School. I was there 10 years, and when we got here, we were a member of the Pigskin Prep, and I'm still a member of that information site. But when we first got here, we were 3A, and I looked at the rankings, and I was trying to find Dalhart. So looking around, I was kept going down the line, and finally when I got to the very bottom, Dalhart was at the very bottom of 3A, and I thought, wow, we got a little bit of work to do coming here. But the kids, you know, have been working really hard for the last 21 years, and right now we got something going that's special, so we're excited. But no, we don't get much, they don't respect us too much on those websites, but they're fun to look at and fun to watch. The stats don't mean anything. They're good for the newspaper people and the radio show, but they don't mean much to a football team, because anyone can win on any given Friday night. You know, they picked, obviously, starting off, us going to Perryton, they picked Perryton to beat us by 3, which is better than it has been in the past. You know, it's exciting to read that. The kids get excited about being the underdogs and you know, respond typically to that.
1: Yeah, let's talk about the Perryton game. Last year, it was a close game, lost by a point. And talking to the football athletes last week on the podcast, they're ready for.
0: Oh yeah, they're excited about this game as well we are. But we did go over there and had a great first half. Little weather was very uncommon. It was actually very cold in September. We ended up going over there and getting rained on and kind of freezing. Whereas this year we're going to go over there and it's going to be 95 degrees and sun will be shining. Shouldn't be any rain, but we're excited about the trip over there. We went last year over there, but you know, when you reflip the districts and stuff, you know, sometimes you can play two times in a row at the same place, but they get to come here next year. We're excited. They're picked to beat us by 3, so it's really neat to look at that stuff.
1: So how are they looking this year? What are they bringing to the field?
0: They lost quite a few kids. They had some juniors that were playing last year for them that aren't playing again this year. So I thought one of their best defensive linemen was their nose guard, but he's not playing, obviously, this year. So they've rebuilt some of their linemen, but they're always good-sized and very well coached. Their quarterback, Cooper Schilling, is coming back. Very good. He's been a starter, I think, since his freshman year. Very good quarterback. Throws very well and runs. Their best run play is when he scrambles in the pocket and then gets out and scampers around. All right, and they've got one of the top receivers coming back, Gordo Estrada. Very good receiver. So those two make a great combination for Perryton, and they'll be tough to stop. But Coach Metcalf, the defensive coordinator, will have our defense ready to go, and Coach Kitchens, our offensive coordinator, has a great game plan, so we're excited.
1: Yeah, without giving too much away, how's Dalhart going to win this?
0: To win this, we've got to control the clock, control the trenches. We've got to be very physical up front, and rely on our skill kids to get the ball up and down the field. Defense has to contain their quarterback, Schilling. They have to contain him. And if they do that, and which I thought they did a pretty good job last year, or a very good job, so they contain him, win for Dalhart.
1: Okay, we look forward to it. Y'all have a safe trip, and thanks for stopping by. We'll talk to you again next week, Coach.
0: All right, thank you.
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3: I'm Mitch Anthony with today's Daily Dose. In my hometown, there was a crazy little fella named Jimmy. Every spring, Jimmy would set his bicycle on the rail of a bridge and try to ride across on a rail that was barely wider than his tires. This spectacle was something all the neighborhood kids anticipated each year, and each year Jimmy would fall with his bicycle into the river, an act of pure foolishness. I often think the same thing today when I meet people who walk the rail in life, or as it is more commonly stated, stand on the fence, afraid to take a stand on one side or the other, trying to please all sides in all matters. It takes tremendous energy to walk on a fence. All your powers are focused on avoiding a fall rather than making progress. It zaps less energy to take a stand on the ground on either side of a fence, on terra firma where there is sure footing. Make up your mind. Double-mindedness is a path fraught with potholes of pressure, fear, and inner turmoil. One carries much soulish displeasure when they try to please everyone on both sides of the fence. If you want danger, go ahead and walk on fences. If you want progress, take a stand. 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
5: Well, our last week of August off to a pretty quiet start. You know, we have been tracking evening storms the last couple days. Those are going to become fewer and further between. Overall, kind of a quiet pattern, but temperatures easing off. We should have a lovely morning by tomorrow. We got temperatures down in the low to mid-60s. But high pressure loft building back in. It will be a rather warm weekend. Looks like temperatures should be topping near 100 both Saturday and Sunday. 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
2: Well, our last week of August off to a pretty quiet start. You know, we have been tracking evening storms the last couple days. Those are going to become fewer and further between. Overall, kind of a quiet pattern, but temperatures easing off. We should have a lovely morning by tomorrow. We got temperatures down in the low to mid-60s. But high pressure off, building back in. It will be a rather warm weekend. Looks like temperatures should be topping near 100 both Saturday and Sunday. 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

0: 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You know, those old guys at the coffee shop.
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1: Tic-tac-toe. A winner. A winner.

0: Good evening, ladies and gentlemen, and welcome to Ranger Field here in Perryton, Texas, for the start of the 2026 Dalhart Golden Wolves football season. This is Jennifer Reed alongside my new partner, Jeff Bird. Mr. Bird, tell everybody hello.
1: Hello, everybody. Thank you all for letting me be a part of this. I'm excited to watch the Wolves get a couple of W's this year.
0: So we're excited about tonight, a new team that Coach Reed and the coaching staff are putting on the field for the 2026 football season. Last season's overall record was 9-3, and 11 lettermen were lost, but they are returning several, returning 16 lettermen and 6 offensive starters and 6 defensive starters returning for the Golden Wolves. I spoke to Coach Reed yesterday about the returning players, and he said that he thought they have a lot of experience, a lot of skill players returning, and like we said, Mr. Bird, a lot of speed returning for the Golden Wolves.
1: I've been in the Panhandle since 1995, and Dalhart has had some really good teams, and they've had some teams that have always been competitive, but I don't remember a team that has that overall team speed that this group has. What they lack in experience, they're going to make up with, I think, in athleticism and just speed.
0: Well, and sometimes speed has been kind of one of the things that the Golden Wolves have lacked in the last few years. And we saw a little bit of the speed in last year because we are returning several players. Let's look at the players that we are returning and the top stat leaders in on the offense. Brett Alvers, he was one of the top offensive running backs. Eli Garcia at receiver. Luis De Leon was a receiver that had some of the top stats. And Caleb Spear, he is a new look at quarterback. He just got some backup reps last year. Hunter Tressler, as you all know, was our quarterback last year. So we are looking forward to watching Caleb play. And I know that Caleb has put in tons of work for years, all summer long, and is so excited to have this opportunity to be the starting quarterback for the Golden Wolves.
1: So Caleb's a great kid. He's a hard worker. He's very competitive. It means a lot to him to be the quarterback and leader of the team. Last year, I was fortunate enough to get to coach the baseball team and get to build a relationship and know Caleb. Unfortunately, about the second or third district game, he broke his foot. And wasn't able to finish the season. And he probably could have come back a week or two before the playoffs and against shallow water, but what was best for him and what was best for our football team and our athletic program was for him to be 100% healthy. And I'm really excited. You know, Dalhart's been pretty blessed. I've been here. This is my fifth football season. We've had a heck of a quarterback each year that I've been here, and I think Caleb will continue that tradition.
0: I agree with you. Right now, the captains are on the field for the Golden Wolves, and out at captain is number 60, Jose Vasquez, a senior. Number 1, Luis De Leon, a senior. Number 68, Justin Beatty, a senior. And our quarterback, number 6, Caleb Spear, who is also a senior. And they are in the middle getting ready for the coin toss. While they do that, I'm going to quickly go over some returners on the defensive side. The leading returner in tackles at the defensive back position was Luis De Leon. At the linebacker position was Caleb Spear. And the leading returning tackler on the line is Santiago Marin. And I was telling Mr. Bird earlier, I believe that our defensive front is probably the most athletic defensive front that we've had in a while here in Dalhart also.
1: Well, I think the whole defense is going to be that way. We've lost some leaders. Athletically, I think we're going to be fine. Strength-wise, I think we'll be fine. We're just going to have to figure out who those leaders are. And for the group that you just mentioned, I'll say this. Luis De Leon, Cito, to the rest of us,
0: yep.
1: Played baseball last year, wasn't an experienced seasoned baseball player, and he ended up being one of the leaders of the team. And I really think that that will carry over into football. Super quick kid. He's one of those within his first 3 steps, he's going full speed. And I think that athletically, we're going to be fine. And I think Cito and Brett Alvers is another kid that's a great leader. I think you could list anybody out there, but I think we're going to be fine. I think they're going to run to the football, and they're going to be angry when they get to where they're going, and I'm excited to watch them play.
0: Oh, yeah, defense is one of the most exciting parts, I think, about tonight. Funny that you just called him Cito, because I try to call him Luis because he told me that sounds more professional. So I told him most of the time it's Cito, so you're just going to have to deal with that. Okay, both teams are coming out of the tunnel. I watched the coin toss, and the Dalhart Golden Wolves won the coin toss, and they have elected to receive. So Dalhart and senior Caleb Spear will get the first shot to put points on the board tonight for the Golden Wolves. Let's look at the coaching staff for the Golden Wolves head coach, and I believe it is his 11th year at head coach. You would think I would know these things, but I kind of get lost in the numbers, is Coach Joey Reed. Offensive coordinator for Coach Reed is Kyle Kitchens. Defensive coordinator is Jeff Metcalf. The other coaching staff includes Ajay Hinojos, Joe Garcia, Keith Crosby, Jake Berg, Chase Thompson, James Hopper, Cade Latham, Talon Winings, Nathan Shaw, Jacob Brown, and the only new one this year is Omar Juarez. So he comes to us with a little bit of experience and has been a great addition so far to this coaching staff.
1: We are really fortunate. I'm a big fan of our coaching staff. The first year I was here, what they had to deal with, there's absolutely no doubt the number one priority is they love our kids and they care about them and they want them to be successful. And they're not just teaching lessons about the sport and season. They're teaching them how to be men and be successful as adults. And I really appreciate and admire that about the whole group.
0: Well, and they've been with these kids since they started. They haven't had to juggle a bunch of new coaches.
1: Well, when you look across the panhandle, very few staffs have had the consistent group together like we have, and I think we take that for granted, but we're certainly blessed to have them.
0: Agreed. Okay, we are going to take a timeout, send it back to our sponsors for the Star Spangled Banner, and we'll be back for action.
2: 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And you can hear it on KXIT Radio. It's that time. Time for Dalhart Golden Wolves football. 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
4: Well, our last week of August off to a pretty quiet start. You know, we have been tracking evening storms the last couple of days. Those are going to become fewer and further between. Overall, kind of a quiet pattern, but temperatures easing off. We should have a lovely morning by tomorrow. We got temperatures down in the low to mid-60s. But high pressure off, building back in. It will be a rather warm weekend. Looks like temperatures should be topping near 100 both Saturday and Sunday. From News Channel 10, I'm Doppler Dave for KXIT.
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0: 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All right. Setting out to kick for the Golden Wolves. Oh, well, looky there. See, I already messed up right out the gate. We aren't kicking. We're receiving. And back to receive is, I'm already having troubles. Looks like Brett Alvers,
1: Cito DeLeon, and
0: Cash Grimsley,
1: that's right.
0: And those will be the kickoff returners for the Golden Wolves. And kicking for the Perryton Rangers will be number 13, Adrian Garcia. Garcia is a freshman kicker for Perryton. And we are about to get set to start this season.